0: on Tragedy. That was Teenage Mutants with Antigone. Before that, you heard a couple of belters from Marco Ferrone, Ejeka and Mark Broom. It's time for a quick break. Keep it locked.
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tuned into Fiery Talk with me, Eddie Halliwell. And in the mix, you heard new tracks from Drunken Kong, Rudy Rapini, Frank Biazzi, and the Filterheads. We keep slamming those speakers with this from D's on Arts. This is no excuse.

0: track Atmospheric Tones from Filippo Pesci. That one's called Free Emotion. Time now for the classic selection. Going all the way back to the year 2000 for this one. Here's the Oliver Leaves main mix of Utah Saints Las Vegas.
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0: we have it. That's all we've got time for. I'll be back again next week with another episode of Fire It Up. Till then, ciao for now.
1: You've been listening to

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0: G1, la nuit, c'est sans pub.
1: Here's my key, philosophy. 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
0: You might be the type if I play my cards right. 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
0: 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What's the problem? I don't see the ring on your hand. 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

0: 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I love club music. 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Excuse me.
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Hey DJ, can you play clubbing music? I love club music. All this hip hop shit's gotta go. Excuse me, I just got here. I love club music. I wanna shake my ass. Hey DJ, can you play clubbing?

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Stephen Sugar Harding on the decks for the next 60 minutes. We're kicking things off with some incredible house tunes featuring tracks from Nico D'Andrea, Prank and Real Star, The Funk Junkies, Miss Unicorn, Rumbeat with Roland Clark, Francesco Cabadaglio with Robbie Groove and Alex Ferrarini, Guthert and Mirko and Meeks. Also today's mix, I'll be spinning a brand new version of the Danny Tenaglia house classic Music is the Answer, brought to you by Say So. But before we dive into the DJ mix, here's a great new tune from Esse, and it's called Stop Tonight. Enjoy today's mix. This is It's a House Party with me, Stephen Sugar Harding, with Beats Unite Us All.

0: 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Les meilleurs DJ mix tous les soirs. Ici, pour vous.
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0: 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Yeah, big up all the callers, big up all the missed calls. I see you, big up the 114. Here we go.
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1: 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Once you open your mind,

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1: 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Les meilleurs DJ mix tous les soirs. 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
3: 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Let's kick it off. I've got Earthen Days with Don't Give Me This, the Kasim Extended Remix on House U.